0: say one question is spreading across southwestern Ontario. At coffee shops, in workplaces, at hockey arenas, on front porches. 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
16: 15 to 25 millimeters in showers tonight with a low 13. Tomorrow, the showers ending in the morning, then clearing skies through the day, a high of 20. Friday night, clear with a low of 6. Saturday, sunshine and a high of 19.

0: mission has been completed. Hundreds accepted the challenge. They followed Carl's instructions. They posted the evidence. And now, 10 loyal shedheads are walking away with $50 gift cards to great local restaurants. Jane, Ray, Richard, Chrissy, Mike, Steve, Louise, Jeffrey, Tracy, and our good friend Jake. Not bad for following orders. To everyone who joined the mission, recruited a friend, and proudly told the world.
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Yep. 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
3: 15 to 25 millimeters in showers tonight with a low 13. Tomorrow, the showers ending in the morning, then clearing skies through the day, a high of 20. Friday night, clear with a low of 6. Saturday, sunshine and a high of 19.
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Now, we're picking up his tab at the local restaurant of his choice. Darren Schuyler, we salute you. Are you next? 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
6: 15 to 25 millimeters in showers tonight with a low 13. Tomorrow, the showers ending in the morning, then clearing skies through the day, a high of 20. Friday night, clear with a low of 6. Saturday, sunshine and a high of 19.
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11: 15 to 25 millimeters in showers tonight with a low 13. Tomorrow, the showers ending in the morning, then clearing skies through the day, a high of 20. Friday night, clear with a low of 6. Saturday, sunshine and a high of 19.
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0: mission has been completed. Hundreds accepted the challenge. They followed Carl's instructions. They posted the evidence. And now, 10 loyal Shedheads are walking away with $50 gift cards to great local restaurants. Jane, Ray, Richard, Chrissy, Mike, Steve, Louise, Jeffrey, Tracy, and our good friend Jake. Not bad for following orders. To everyone who joined the mission, recruited a friend, and proudly told the world.
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Born in Tilsonburg. 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

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And now you can't turn it off. 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And so are you.

He accepted the mission. He completed the mission. Now, we're picking up his tab at the local restaurant of his choice. Darren Schuyler, we salute you. Are you next? 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Be like Darren Schuyler, or however you say his name.

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0: right now. Somewhere nearby, someone's about to hear something that could change everything. It starts with a conversation. It starts with a question. It starts with you. Today, ask everyone you can.
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0: mission has been completed. Hundreds accepted the challenge. They followed Carl's instructions. They posted the evidence. And now, 10 loyal shedheads are walking away with $50 gift cards to great local restaurants. Jane, Ray, Richard, Chrissy, Mike, Steve, Louise, Jeffrey, Tracy, and our good friend Jake. Not bad for following orders. To everyone who joined the mission, recruited a friend, and proudly told the world.
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as she disappeared, but soon she returned. In her hand was a bottle of wine, in the other a glass.

He accepted the mission. He completed the mission. Now, we're picking up his tab at the local restaurant of his choice. Darren Schuyler, we salute you. Are you next? Text the word mission to 844-963-ROCK. Be like Darren Schuyler, or however you say his name.

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0: They say one question is spreading across southwestern Ontario. At coffee shops, in workplaces, at hockey arenas, on front porches. 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

0: mission has been completed. Hundreds accepted the challenge. They followed Carl's instructions. They posted the evidence. And now, 10 loyal Shedheads are walking away with $50 gift cards to great local restaurants. Jane, Ray, Richard, Chrissy, Mike, Steve, Louise, Jeffrey, Tracy, and our good friend Jake. Not bad for following orders. To everyone who joined the mission, recruited a friend, and proudly told the world.
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1: 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Good morning, I'm Lisa Brandt. 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A family physician is opening a new practice in Woodstock. 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He speaks English, Hindi, Urdu, and Punjabi. Anyone interested in registering with Dr. Aman can do so through the Oxfordia Medical Center website. A vehicle break-in spree happened in Tavistock early Wednesday morning on Halliday Drive, Bender Street, and Queen Street. OPP say thieves took wallets and identification as well as other items. Keys were left inside one vehicle, and there was an attempt to steal it, but it got stuck between other vehicles. Witnesses say two suspects were wearing black pants, black hoodies, and partial face coverings. Anyone with information is asked to contact Oxford OPP or Crime Stoppers. OPP auxiliary members are teaming up across the province for tomorrow's Operation Full Plate. It's a one-day food drive in support of local food banks. The Tillsonburg drop-off location for non-perishable food items and other essential goods is Sobeys. And country music fans will get a taste of Nashville when Jason Blaine and Josh Melton perform at Capitol 33 in Delhi next month. Blaine recently appeared on the morning show on Country 107.3, and he said he and Melton have been performing together at Nashville's Listening Room and are bringing that intimate, songwriter-focused style of show to Ontario after touring around the U.S.
2: You know, Josh and I have talked for years about bringing it to my country, bringing it back to Canada. And so I invited him to join me and bring our Listening Room style show to Capitol 33 Theater here in Delhi and several other venues in Ontario.
1: 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In sports. Last night in the NHL, Seattle beat Calgary 6-1, and it was Edmonton over Vancouver 9-7. NFL action, the Browns over the Steelers 27-24. And in Major League Baseball's wild card round, the Braves advance after a 6-2 win over Philadelphia. The Braves will take on the Dodgers. I'm Lisa Brandt with the news that keeps you connected to where you live. Tillsonburg's three-day weather next.
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1: Showers ending this morning and then clearing. Today's high 20. A few clouds and a low of 5 tonight. Tomorrow mainly sunny and a high of 18. And for Sunday, mainly sunny and a high of 21 degrees.
0: 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Tillsonburg. Sure, that's where the paperwork lives, but our amps blast across all of southwestern Ontario. 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
1: Good morning, I'm John Biggs. Here's what's coming up over the next 48 hours. It's everything you need to know. If you've got some kids with a little energy to burn, there are a couple of easy ways to do it today. At the Burgessville Library, What Will You Build? Runs from 2 to 5. The Lego is ready to go, and the only thing missing is whatever your imagination comes up with. It's a drop-in, so you don't have to commit to an afternoon-long production. And later, there's a community skate at the community center from 3:30 to 4:50. Bring your skates, bring the family, spend some time on the ice. Tomorrow morning, young pickleball players can hit the courts at the Tillsburg Community Center for a doubles tournament. There are divisions for ages 10 to 12, 13 to 15, and 16 to 18, with round-robin play followed by an elimination bracket. It costs $16.70 per player, and there are prize draws for anyone who takes part. And if pickleball isn't your thing, there's a much more leisurely way to spend part of Saturday. The Spooky Story Stroll starts at Tillsburg Library and takes you downtown, where the pages of Halloween Is Coming by Cal Everett are displayed in storefront windows along Broadway. The walk continues through October 31st and ends at the Tillsburg Early On Center. Costumes are encouraged. Tonight in the Greater Ontario Hockey League, Strathroy Rockets visit St. Mary's Lincolns at 7:30, Pyramid Recreation Center. London Nationals are at Listowel Cyclones at 7:30, that's the Steve Kerr Memorial Complex. And Woodstock Navy Vets versus LaSalle Vipers with puck drop at 7:45 at the Reeves Community Complex. And you can submit and read more events as well as get all the details at oxfordtoday.ca. From the newsroom, I'm John Biggs.
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12: Showers ending this morning and then clearing. Today's high 20. A few clouds and a low of 5 tonight. Tomorrow mainly sunny and a high of 18. And for Sunday, mainly sunny and a high of 21 degrees.
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1: Good morning, I'm John Biggs. Time for What's Good in Oxford. Tillsonburg Tire and Service Limited was among the local businesses recognized at last week's Tillsonburg District Chamber of Commerce Awards of Excellence. The company received the Business Improvement Award at the Chamber's 50th anniversary celebration. 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
1: Tillsonburg Tire has been a part of the local business community for decades, and Buzzi says the company is still looking for ways to build on that. For the full story, visit OxfordToday.ca. From the newsroom, I'm John Biggs.
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5: Showers ending this morning and then clearing. Today's high 20. A few clouds and a low of 5 tonight. Tomorrow mainly sunny and a high of 18. And for Sunday, mainly sunny and a high of 21 degrees.
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He accepted the mission. He completed the mission. Now, we're picking up his tab at the local restaurant of his choice. Darren Schuyler, we salute you. Are you next? Text the word mission to 844-963-ROCK. Be like Darren Schuyler, or however you say his name.

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1: Showers clearing out and a nice-looking weekend ahead. Good morning, I'm Lisa Brandt. Here's what's happening in Oxford County and area. Woodstock has welcomed a new family physician. Dr. Hamza Aman is now practicing at Oxfordia Medical Center. The city says Aman provides comprehensive family medicine and emphasizes listening to patients and explaining their care options. He's registered with the College of Physicians and Surgeons of Ontario and holds certification with the College of Family Physicians of Canada. Aman is fluent in four languages, including English, Hindi, Urdu, and Punjabi. The advanced ticket deadline for the Norfolk County Fair is approaching. Here's General Manager Angela Hogeveen.
2: We really encourage people to get their advance tickets. They're good for any day of the fair, so that's $15, and the gate price is $20. So you're saving $5 per ticket, significant savings, and you can get those right up until October 5th, the day before the fair opens.
1: Ride All Day bracelets are also only available for sale ahead of the fair. It starts on Tuesday. Jason Blaine is promising a mix of familiar hits and new music when he performs at Capitol 33 in Delhi alongside Nashville artist Josh Melton next month. The Canadian country artist recently called in to Country 107.3.
3: Josh and I will be on stage together at the same time, passing the puck back and forth, playing songs together, telling stories, lots of laughs, lots of fun. I hope everybody grabs a ticket and comes out and has a great evening with us.
1: Tickets for the November 6th show are now on sale through Ticket Scene and the Capitol 33 box office. In sports. Last night in the NHL, Seattle beat Calgary 6-1, and it was Edmonton over Vancouver 9-7. NFL action, the Browns over the Steelers, 27-24. And in Major League Baseball's wild card round, the Braves advance. After a 6-2 win over Philadelphia, the Braves will take on the Dodgers. I'm Lisa Brandt. Tilsonburg's three-day weather, next.
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1: Showers ending this morning and then clearing. Today's high 20. A few clouds and a low of 5 tonight. Tomorrow mainly sunny and a high of 18. And for Sunday, mainly sunny and a high of 21 degrees.
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1: Good morning, I'm John Biggs. Here's what's coming up over the next 48 hours. It's everything you need to know. If you've got some kids with a little energy to burn, there are a couple of easy ways to do it today. At the Burgessville Library, What Will You Build? Runs from 2 to 5. The Lego is ready to go, and the only thing missing is whatever your imagination comes up with. It's a drop-in, so you don't have to commit to an afternoon-long production. And later, there's the Community Skates at the Community Center from 3:30 to 4:50. Bring your skates, bring the family, spend some time on the ice. Tomorrow morning, young pickleball players can hit the courts at the Tillsburg Community Center for a doubles tournament. There are divisions for ages 10 to 12, 13 to 15, and 16 to 18, with round-robin play followed by an elimination bracket. It costs $16.70 per player, and there are prize draws for anyone who takes part. And if pickleball isn't your thing, there's a much more leisurely way to spend part of Saturday. The Spooky Story Stroll starts at Tillsonburg Library and takes you downtown, where the pages of Halloween Is Coming by Cal Everett are displayed in storefront windows along Broadway. The walk continues through October 31st and ends at the Tillsonburg Early On Center. Costumes are encouraged. Tonight in the Greater Ontario Hockey League, Strathroy Rockets visit St. Mary's Lincolns at 7:30, Pyramid Recreation Center. London Nationals are at Listowel Cyclones at 7:30, that's the Steve Kerr Memorial Complex. And Woodstock Navy Vets versus LaSalle Vipers with puck drop at 7:45 at the Reeves Community Complex. And you can submit and read more events as well as get all the details at OxfordToday.ca. 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
10: Showers ending this morning and then clearing. Today's high 20. A few clouds and a low of 5 tonight. Tomorrow, mainly sunny and a high of 18. And for Sunday, mainly sunny and a high of 21 degrees.
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1: Good morning, I'm John Biggs. Time for What's Good in Oxford. 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

0: showers ending this morning and then clearing. Today's high 20. A few clouds and a low of 5 tonight. Tomorrow, mainly sunny and a high of 18. And for Sunday, mainly sunny and a high of 21 degrees.
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1: Showers ending this morning and clearing and nice for the weekend. Good morning, I'm Lisa Brandt. Here's what's happening in Oxford County and area. A family physician is opening a new practice in Woodstock. Dr. Hamza Aman is establishing his practice at Oxfordia Medical Center, providing family medicine for patients of all ages. Dr. Aman is trained in the United Kingdom and is certified by the College of Family Physicians of Canada. He speaks English, Hindi, Urdu, and Punjabi. Anyone interested in registering with Dr. Aman can do so through the Oxfordia Medical Center website. A vehicle break-in spree happened in Tavistock early Wednesday morning on Halliday Drive, Bender Street, and Queen Street. The OPP say thieves took wallets and identification as well as other items. Keys were left inside one vehicle, and there was an attempt to steal it, but it got stuck between other vehicles. Witnesses say two suspects were wearing black pants, black hoodies, and partial face coverings. Anyone with information is asked to contact Oxford OPP or Crime Stoppers. OPP auxiliary members are teaming up across the province for tomorrow's Operation Full Plate. It's a one-day food drive in support of local food banks. The Tillsonburg drop-off location for non-perishable food items and other essential goods is Sobeys. And country music fans will get a taste of Nashville when Jason Blaine and Josh Melton perform at Capitol 33 in Delhi next month. Blaine recently appeared on the morning show on Country 107.3, and he said he and Melton have been performing together at Nashville's Listening Room and are bringing that intimate, songwriter-focused style of show to Ontario after touring around the U.S.
2: You know, Josh and I have talked for years about bringing it to my country, bringing it back to Canada. And so I invited him to join me and bring our Listening Room style show to Capitol 33 Theater here in Delhi and several other venues in Ontario.
1: Tickets for the show on November 6th are available through Ticket Scene and the Capitol 33 box office. In sports. Last night in the NHL, Seattle beat Calgary 6-1, and it was Edmonton over Vancouver 9-7. NFL action, the Browns over the Steelers 27-24. And in Major League Baseball's wild card round, the Braves advance. After a 6-2 win over Philadelphia, the Braves will take on the Dodgers. I'm Lisa Brandt with the news that keeps you connected to where you live. Tillsonburg's three-day weather, next.
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1: Showers ending this morning and then clearing. Today's high 20. A few clouds and a low of 5 tonight. Tomorrow mainly sunny and a high of 18. And for Sunday, mainly sunny and a high of 21 degrees.
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1: Good morning, I'm John Biggs. Here's what's coming up over the next 48 hours. It's everything you need to know. If you've got some kids with a little energy to burn, there are a couple of easy ways to do it today. At the Burgessville Library, What Will You Build? 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It's a drop-in, so you don't have to commit to an afternoon-long production. And later, there's a community skates at the community center from 3:30 to 4:50. 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There are divisions for ages 10 to 12, 13 to 15, and 16 to 18, with round-robin play followed by an elimination bracket. It costs $16.70 per player, and there are prize draws for anyone who takes part. And if pickleball isn't your thing, there's a much more leisurely way to spend part of Saturday. The Spooky Story Stroll starts at Tillsonburg Library and takes you downtown, where the pages of Halloween Is Coming by Cal Everett are displayed in storefront windows along Broadway. The walk continues through October 31st and ends at the Tillsonburg Early On Center. Costumes are encouraged. Tonight in the Greater Ontario Hockey League, Strathroy Rockets visit St. Mary's Lincolns at 7:30, Pyramid Recreation Center. 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And Woodstock Navy Vets versus LaSalle Vipers with puck drop at 7:45 at the Reeves Community Complex. 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
8: Showers ending this morning and then clearing. Today's high 20. A few clouds and a low of 5 tonight. Tomorrow mainly sunny and a high of 18. And for Sunday, mainly sunny and a high of 21 degrees.
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1: Good morning, I'm John Biggs. 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
1: Tillsonburg Tire has been a part of the local business community for decades, and Buzzi says the company is still looking for ways to build on that. 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
12: Showers ending this morning and then clearing. Today's high 20. A few clouds and a low of 5 tonight. Tomorrow mainly sunny and a high of 18. And for Sunday, mainly sunny and a high of 21 degrees.
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0: 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And now, 10 loyal Shedheads are walking away with $50 gift cards to great local restaurants. Jane, Ray, Richard, Chrissy, Mike, Steve, Louise, Jeffrey, Tracy, and our good friend Jake. Not bad for following orders. 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
9: Showers ending this morning and then clearing. Today's high 20. A few clouds and a low of 5 tonight. Tomorrow mainly sunny and a high of 18. And for Sunday mainly sunny and a high of 21 degrees.
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He accepted the mission. 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Darren Schuyler, we salute you. Are you next? 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
9: Showers ending this morning and then clearing. Today's high 20. A few clouds and a low of 5 tonight. Tomorrow mainly sunny and a high of 18. And for Sunday, mainly sunny and a high of 21 degrees.
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7: Showers ending this morning and then clearing. Today's high 20. A few clouds and a low of 5 tonight. Tomorrow mainly sunny and a high of 18. And for Sunday, mainly sunny and a high of 21 degrees.
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0: mission has been completed. Hundreds accepted the challenge. They followed Carl's instructions. They posted the evidence. And now, 10 loyal shedheads are walking away with $50 gift cards to great local restaurants. Jane, Ray, Richard, Chrissy, Mike, Steve, Louise, Jeffrey, Tracy, and our good friend Jake. Not bad for following orders. To everyone who joined the mission, recruited a friend, and proudly told the world.
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1: Good afternoon, a cloudy one, but it looks like the rain's behind us. Here's what's happening in Oxford County and area. A new family physician is opening up a practice in Woodstock. Dr. Hamza Aman is establishing his practice at Oxfordia Medical Center, providing family medicine for patients of all ages. Patients interested in registering with the doctor can do so through the medical center's website. Several vehicles were entered overnight in Tavistock with wallets and identification among the items reported stolen. The OPP say the thefts happened between 1 and 5 a.m. on Wednesday morning on Holiday Drive, Bender Street, and Queen Street. Two suspects were seen in the area wearing black pants, black hoodies, and partial face coverings. Country music fans will get a taste of Nashville when Jason Blaine and Josh Melton perform at Capitol 33 in Delhi next month. Blaine was recently on the morning show at Country 107.3, and he said that the two have been performing together at Nashville's Listening Room and are finally bringing that intimate songwriter-focused style of show to Ontario after touring the U.S.
2: You know, Josh and I have talked for years about bringing it to my country, bringing it back to Canada. And so I invited him to join me and bring our Listening Room style show to Capitol 33 Theater here in Delhi and several other venues in Ontario.
1: He says the evening on November the 6th will feature the pair trading songs and stories with plenty of laughs and interactions between the two artists. And Ontario Provincial Police Auxiliary members are teaming up across the province tomorrow for Operation Full Plate. It's a one-day food drive taking place in support of local food banks and people experiencing food insecurity. Our local drop-off location in Tilsonburg is Sobeys. In sports, starting on the ice, Seattle got a 6-1 win over Calgary, while Edmonton beat Vancouver 9-7. In the NFL, the Browns got a narrow 27-24 win over the Steelers. And in MLB wildcard action, the Braves did advance with a 6-2 win over Philadelphia. Next up, they'll be taking on the Dodgers. I'm Matt LeBlanc with the news that keeps you connected to where you live. Tilsonburg's three-day weather is next.
3: No way. I can't believe it.
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1: A cloudy one today with some light wind, a high of 20. Tonight, a few clouds with a low of 5. Tomorrow, it'll be mainly sunny with a high of 18. And Sunday, nice and sunny with a high of 21.
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11: A cloudy one today with some light wind, a high of 20. Tonight, a few clouds with a low of 5. Tomorrow, it'll be mainly sunny with a high of 18. And Sunday, nice and sunny with a high of 21.
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He accepted the mission. 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Now, we're picking up his tab at the local restaurant of his choice. Darren Schuyler, we salute you. Are you next? 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
13: A cloudy one today with some light wind, a high of 20. Tonight, a few clouds with a low of 5. Tomorrow, it'll be mainly sunny with a high of 18. And Sunday, nice and sunny with a high of 21.
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If you're prepared to accept the challenge, text the word mission to 844-963-ROCK now. 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
1: 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Let me repeat that. We stop when the same song or artist is requested. 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

0: 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Alas, we're done. It's the way of the road. We will ride again. It can happen anytime. Now back to regular programming.
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7: A cloudy one today with some light wind, a high of 20. Tonight, a few clouds with a low of 5. Tomorrow, it'll be mainly sunny with a high of 18. And Sunday, nice and sunny with a high of 21.
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0: The mission has been completed. Hundreds accepted the challenge. They followed Carl's instructions. They posted the evidence. And now, 10 loyal shedheads are walking away with $50 gift cards to great local restaurants. Jane, Ray, Richard, Chrissy, Mike, Steve, Louise, Jeffrey, Tracy, and our good friend Jake. Not bad for following orders. To everyone who joined the mission, recruited a friend, and proudly told the world.
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0: right now. Somewhere nearby, someone's about to hear something that could change everything. It starts with a conversation. It starts with a question. It starts with you. Today, ask everyone you can.
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10: A cloudy one today with some light wind, a high of 20. Tonight, a few clouds with a low of 5. Tomorrow, it'll be mainly sunny with a high of 18. And Sunday, nice and sunny with a high of 21.
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0: He accepted the mission. 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Now, we're picking up his tab at the local restaurant of his choice. Darren Schuyler, we salute you. Are you next? 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
1: A few clouds tonight with some overnight fog. Good afternoon. I'm John Biggs. Here's what's happening in Oxford County and area. A new family physician is opening a practice in Woodstock. Dr. Hamza Aman is setting up at Oxfordia Medical Center, providing family medicine for patients of all ages. Aman trained in the United Kingdom and is certified by the College of Family Physicians of Canada. He speaks English, Hindu, Urdu, and Punjabi, which the city of Woodstock says will be a valuable addition to the community. Patients interested in registering with Dr. Aman can do so through the Oxfordia Medical Center website. Several vehicles were entered overnight in Tavistock with wallets and identification among the items reported stolen. The OPP says the thefts happened between about 1 and 5 Wednesday morning on Halliday Drive, Bender Street, and Queen Street. One vehicle had its keys left inside, and an attempt was made to steal it, but it became stuck between other vehicles. Two suspects were seen in the area wearing black pants, black hoodies, and partial face coverings. Anyone with information is asked to contact Oxford OPP or Crime Stoppers anonymously. Country music fans will get a taste of Nashville when Jason Blaine and Josh Melton perform at Capitol 33 in Delhi, November 6th. Blaine was recently on the morning show at Country 107.3 and says the two have been performing together at Nashville's Listening Room. He says they're finally bringing that intimate, songwriter-focused style of show to Ontario after touring across the U.S.
2: You know, Josh and I have talked for years about bringing it to my country, bringing it back to Canada. And so I invited him to join me and bring our Listening Room style show to Capitol 33 Theater here in Delhi and several other venues in Ontario.
1: Blaine says the evening will feature the pair trading songs and stories with plenty of laughs and interaction with the audience. Tickets are available through Ticket Scene and the Capitol 33 box office. Ontario Provincial Police Auxiliary members are teaming up across the province this Saturday for Operation Full Plate. It's a one-day food drive taking place October 3rd in support of local food banks and people experiencing food insecurity. Members of the public are encouraged to donate non-perishable food items and other essential goods at participating collection locations. The OPP Auxiliary Program has served Ontario communities for more than 65 years and says the initiative continues that tradition of community service. The local drop-off location will be Sobeys in Tilsonburg. In sports, two games on the CFL schedule tonight and a bit of a nothing burger game. Hamilton visits Ottawa tonight. Both teams are already eliminated from the playoffs. Ottawa will try to win its first game of the season, while Hamilton will try not to become the first team to lose to the Red Blacks. Kickoff is at 7. And Calgary is at Saskatchewan with a 9:30 kickoff. The Riders can clinch a playoff spot with a win over the Stampeders. Florida Panthers captain Alexander Barkov will undergo more testing after leaving last night's game with a left leg injury. Barkov missed all of last season with a knee injury and is only two games into his return. He was a huge part of Florida's back-to-back Stanley Cup championships. And the Major League Baseball playoffs move into the division series on Saturday with all four series getting underway. Chicago visits Cleveland at 1. Atlanta is at L.A. to play the Dodgers at 4. The Yankees visit Tampa Bay at 6:30. And San Diego is at Milwaukee at 8:30. All four series are best of 5. I'm John Biggs with the news that keeps you connected to where you live. Tilsonburg's three-day weather. Next.
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1: A few clouds tonight with some overnight fog, a low of plus 5. Tomorrow, sunshine with a high of 18. Saturday night, clear with a low plus 5. Sunday, sun and cloud, chance of showers and a high of 20. And Monday's outlook, sun and cloud, a chance of showers and a high of 15.

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4: A few clouds tonight with some overnight fog, a low of plus 5. Tomorrow, sunshine with a high of 18. Saturday night, clear with a low plus 5. Sunday, sun and cloud, chance of showers and a high of 20. And Monday's outlook, sun and cloud, a chance of showers and a high of 15.
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1: A few clouds tonight with some overnight fog. Good afternoon. I'm John Biggs. Here's what's happening in Oxford County and area. Woodstock has welcomed a new family physician as the city works to expand access to primary care. Dr. Hamza Aman is now practicing at Oxfordia Medical Center. The city says Aman provides comprehensive family medicine with an emphasis on listening to patients and explaining their care options. He's registered with the College of Physicians and Surgeons of Ontario and certified by the College of Family Physicians of Canada. Dr. Aman also speaks four languages, including English, Hindi, Urdu, and Punjabi. Jason Blaine is promising a mix of familiar hits and new music when he performs at Capitol 33 in Delhi alongside Nashville artist Josh Melton. During a recent call-in to the morning show on Country 107.3, the Canadian country artist says he doesn't want to play a full night of songs fans have never heard. He says the set will include some of his biggest songs along with new material to make sure everyone has a great night out.
2: Josh and I will be on stage together at the same time, passing the puck back and forth, playing songs together, telling stories, lots of laughs, lots of fun. I hope everybody grabs a ticket and comes out and has a great evening with us.
1: Some of those new songs could eventually appear on a future EP or album Blaine is waiting to release. Tickets for the show are available through Ticket Scene and the Capitol 33 box office. The OPP is reminding residents to lock their vehicles and remove valuables after several vehicles were entered overnight in Tavistock. The OPP says many of these thefts can be prevented by simply locking vehicle doors and taking valuables with you. Residents can also request a free property safety audit through the OPP's Safeguard Ontario Property Safety Program. Stelco says up to 500 workers could be affected as the company indefinitely idles finishing operations at its Hamilton facilities and shifts more production to Lake Erie Works in Nanticoke. The company announced the move Monday, citing the impact of U.S. tariffs and a significant drop in demand for its cold rolled and galvanized steel products. Stelco says job opportunities at Lake Erie Works will be offered to Hamilton employees. In sports, the baseball playoffs move into the division series on Saturday with all four series getting underway. Chicago visits Cleveland, Atlanta visits L.A. to play the Dodgers, the Yankees visit Tampa Bay, and San Diego's at Milwaukee. All four series are best of five. In the NHL, Florida Panthers captain Alexander Barkov will undergo more testing after leaving last night's game with a left leg injury. Barkov missed all of last season with a right knee injury and is only two games into his return. He was a huge part of Florida's back-to-back Stanley Cup championships. And two games are on the CFL schedule tonight in a bit of a nothing burger game. Hamilton visits Ottawa tonight, both teams already eliminated from the playoffs. Ottawa still trying to win its first game of the season, and Hamilton will try not to become the first team to lose to the Red Blacks this season. Kickoff is at 7. In the other game, Calgary's at Saskatchewan with a 9:30 kickoff, and the Riders can clinch a playoff spot with a win over the Stampeders. I'm John Biggs, with the news that keeps you connected to where you live. Tilsonburg's three-day weather. Next.
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1: A few clouds tonight with some overnight fog, a low of plus 5. Tomorrow, sunshine with a high of 18. Saturday night, clear with a low plus 5. Sunday, sun and cloud, chance of showers and a high of 20. And Monday's outlook, sun and cloud, a chance of showers and a high of 15.
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8: A few clouds tonight with some overnight fog, a low of plus 5. Tomorrow, sunshine with a high of 18. Saturday night, clear with a low plus 5. Sunday, sun and cloud, chance of showers and a high of 20. And Monday's outlook, sun and cloud, a chance of showers and a high of 15.
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1: A few clouds tonight with some overnight fog. Good afternoon. I'm John Biggs. Here's what's happening in Oxford County and area. A new family physician is opening a practice in Woodstock. Dr. Hamza Aman is setting up at Oxfordia Medical Center, providing family medicine for patients of all ages. Aman trained in the United Kingdom and is certified by the College of Family Physicians of Canada. He speaks English, Hindu, Urdu, and Punjabi, which the city of Woodstock says will be a valuable addition to the community. Patients interested in registering with Dr. Aman can do so through the Oxfordia Medical Center website. Several vehicles were entered overnight in Tavistock with wallets and identification among the items reported stolen. The OPP says the thefts happened between about 1 and 5 Wednesday morning on Halliday Drive, Bender Street, and Queen Street. One vehicle had its keys left inside, and an attempt was made to steal it, but it became stuck between other vehicles. Two suspects were seen in the area wearing black pants, black hoodies, and partial face coverings. Anyone with information is asked to contact Oxford OPP or Crime Stoppers anonymously. Country music fans will get a taste of Nashville when Jason Blaine and Josh Melton perform at Capitol 33 in Delhi, November 6th. Blaine was recently on the morning show at Country 107.3 and says the two have been performing together at Nashville's Listening Room. He says they're finally bringing that intimate, songwriter-focused style of show to Ontario after touring across the U.S.
2: You know, Josh and I have talked for years about bringing it to my country, bringing it back to Canada. And so I invited him to join me and bring our Listening Room style show to Capitol 33 Theater here in Delhi and several other venues in Ontario.
1: Blaine says the evening will feature the pair trading songs and stories with plenty of laughs and interaction with the audience. Tickets are available through Ticket Scene and the Capitol 33 box office. Ontario Provincial Police Auxiliary members are teaming up across the province this Saturday for Operation Full Plate. It's a one-day food drive taking place October 3rd in support of local food banks and people experiencing food insecurity. Members of the public are encouraged to donate non-perishable food items and other essential goods at participating collection locations. The OPP Auxiliary Program has served Ontario communities for more than 65 years and says the initiative continues that tradition of community service. The local drop-off location will be Sobeys in Tilsonburg. In sports, two games on the CFL schedule tonight and a bit of a nothing burger game. Hamilton visits Ottawa tonight. Both teams are already eliminated from the playoffs. Ottawa will try to win its first game of the season, while Hamilton will try not to become the first team to lose to the Red Blacks. Kickoff is at 7. And Calgary is at Saskatchewan with a 9:30 kickoff. The Riders can clinch a playoff spot with a win over the Stampeders. Florida Panthers captain Alexander Barkov will undergo more testing after leaving last night's game with a left leg injury. Barkov missed all of last season with a knee injury and is only two games into his return. He was a huge part of Florida's back-to-back Stanley Cup championships. And the Major League Baseball playoffs move into the division series on Saturday with all four series getting underway. Chicago visits Cleveland at 1. Atlanta is at L.A. to play the Dodgers at 4. The Yankees visit Tampa Bay at 6:30. And San Diego is at Milwaukee at 8:30. All four series are best of 5. I'm John Biggs with the news that keeps you connected to where you live. Tilsonburg's three-day weather. Next.
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1: A few clouds tonight with some overnight fog, a low of plus 5. Tomorrow, sunshine with a high of 18. Saturday night, clear with a low plus 5. Sunday, sun and cloud, chance of showers and a high of 20. And Monday's outlook, sun and cloud, a chance of showers and a high of 15.
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12: A few clouds tonight with some overnight fog, a low of plus 5. Tomorrow, sunshine with a high of 18. Saturday night, clear with a low plus 5. Sunday, sun and cloud, chance of showers and a high of 20. And Monday's outlook, sun and cloud, a chance of showers and a high of 15. 101.3.

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Classic rock at 8. More classic rock at 9. You're not going to believe this. Classic rock. No overtime. No shootout. No post-game breakdown of what just happened. The game plan is beautifully simple. 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No games. 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

accepted the mission. He completed the mission. Now, we're picking up his tab at the local restaurant of his choice. Darren Schuyler, we salute you. Are you next? 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

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Born in Tilsonburg. Raised by Zeppelin. All of southwestern Ontario. We are your loud neighbors. 101.3 Giant.

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Those guitars aren't going anywhere. Working late? Heading home? Just getting your night started. Settle in. 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
8: A few clouds tonight with some overnight fog, a low of plus 5. Tomorrow, sunshine with a high of 18. Saturday night, clear with a low plus 5. Sunday, sun and cloud, chance of showers and a high of 20. And Monday's outlook, sun and cloud, a chance of showers and a high of 15.
0: 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The rest, they didn't disappear. They went underground. 4 songs at 7:40. No votes. No democracy. No apologies. 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